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You ain't gotta be the richest, just be the realest. My claim's critical, but I'm a cynic. You're a gimmick, mimic. Do it all for the image, but never really did it. I can't rest, I'm too wicked, I feel my mood switching. I ain't never gave nobody a problem who didn't want it. All you had to do was show me and I went and got it. There's an elephant in the room, but I'm sitting on it. I got mental scars from this, but we're living off it. When they bring the streets up, I think you should switch the topic. If I'm being real, I don't mind, we can split the profit. I wake up and build a rocket, last year I saw my first M.

to the States. 10th floor in the stairs, we used to hide from the rain. 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Real back in style, let them hate, cause they know we are what they ain't. 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
1: Donald Trump has downplayed the Iran conflict, saying Tehran is seeking a deal, while also warning military action will escalate if negotiations fail. In the UK, Pat McFadden warned the war could drive up energy costs and lead to rising unemployment later this year. Scientists have developed an at-home test which can predict a person's risk of Alzheimer's disease. They say the home testing could identify people at highest risk or who are showing early symptoms, so they can be prioritised for further testing and support. Anne Corbett led the study.
2: If we know that someone shows quite a high risk of likely Alzheimer's disease, then we can ensure that they are brought into the clinic, they go down a proper diagnostic assessment, and they get the support and treatment that they need.
1: Israel has carried out its first strike on Beirut's southern suburbs since a ceasefire with Hezbollah was announced last month. The attack reportedly targeted a commander in Hezbollah's Radwan force. And the biggest hits from the rock band Queen will be played during an immersive tribute show at the National Space Centre in Leicester on May the 29th. From Radio News Hub, I'm Johnny Holmes.
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1: A British crew member with suspected hantavirus has been medically evacuated from the cruise ship linked to the outbreak. Holly Hughes has more.
2: The crew member, along with a Dutch colleague and another passenger, were taken from the Dutch-flagged cruise ship for onward travel to the Netherlands. The evacuation means the ship can now continue on its three-day journey to the Canary Islands after Spanish authorities gave permission for the boat to dock.
1: An outbreak of hepatitis A in a seaside town has led a health body to ask parents to be vigilant with their children's hand washing. Public Health Wales said it was looking into a small number of hepatitis A cases in Barry, South Wales. A campaigner has lost a High Court bid to bring a challenge against a decision to grant planning permission for several music festivals at Brockwell Park. The park in Lambeth, South London, attracts hundreds of thousands of people to festivals including Field Day and Mighty Hoopla. And Arsenal supporters booking hotel rooms for the Champions League final in Hungary are facing fees more than 18 times higher than normal. From Radio News Hub, I'm Johnny Holmes.
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0: 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We got our hands up in the air. 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
2: Table, I kept on seeing him look at me while he's with that other girl. 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

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That's so ratchet. 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I'm

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1: Donald Trump has downplayed the Iran conflict, saying Tehran is seeking a deal, while also warning military action will escalate if negotiations fail. In the UK, Pat McFadden warned the war could drive up energy costs and lead to rising unemployment later this year. Scientists have developed an at-home test which can predict a person's risk of Alzheimer's disease. They say the home testing could identify people at highest risk or who are showing early symptoms, so they can be prioritised for further testing and support. Anne Corbett led the study.
2: If we know that someone shows quite a high risk of likely Alzheimer's disease, then we can ensure that they are brought into the clinic, they go down a proper diagnostic assessment, and they get the support and treatment that they need.
1: Israel has carried out its first strike on Beirut's southern suburbs since a ceasefire with Hezbollah was announced last month. The attack reportedly targeted a commander in Hezbollah's Radwan force. And the biggest hits from the rock band Queen will be played during an immersive tribute show at the National Space Centre in Leicester on May the 29th. From Radio News Hub, I'm Johnny Holmes.
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1: A British crew member with suspected hantavirus has been medically evacuated from the cruise ship linked to the outbreak. Holly Hughes has more.
2: The crew member, along with a Dutch colleague and another passenger, were taken from the Dutch-flagged cruise ship for onward travel to the Netherlands. The evacuation means the ship can now continue on its three-day journey to the Canary Islands after Spanish authorities gave permission for the boat to dock.
1: An outbreak of hepatitis A in a seaside town has led a health body to ask parents to be vigilant with their children's hand washing. Public Health Wales said it was looking into a small number of hepatitis A cases in Barry, South Wales. A campaigner has lost a High Court bid to bring a challenge against a decision to grant planning permission for several music festivals at Brockwell Park. The park in Lambeth, South London, attracts hundreds of thousands of people to festivals including Field Day and Mighty Hoopla. And Arsenal supporters booking hotel rooms for the Champions League final in Hungary are facing fees more than 18 times higher than normal. From Radio News Hub, I'm Johnny Holmes.
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1: Polls will soon be opening for local elections across the country. In England, thousands of council seats are being contested, as are some mayoral positions. Voters in Scotland and Wales are also voting for representatives in their national parliaments, Holyrood and the Senedd. Two people who were on board the cruise linked to a hantavirus outbreak are self-isolating after returning to the UK. The UK Health Security Agency say neither are reporting symptoms and that the risk to the public is very low. Eating ultra-processed foods can lead to an almost 20% higher risk of heart disease and a higher risk of death from it too. That's according to the European Society of Cardiology. Maria Laura Bonaccio is a nutritional epidemiologist.
2: It's not just junk food. It's all the food that is from industrial production. You cannot do that food in your kitchen. You don't have the ingredients to cook these foods.
1: And Arsenal will play holders Paris Saint-Germain in the Champions League final after the French side beat Bayern Munich 6-5 on aggregate last night. From Radio News Hub, I'm Frankie Hessein.
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1: Polls are now open for local elections across the country with millions eligible to vote. In England, thousands of council seats are being contested, as are some mayoral positions. Voters in Scotland and Wales are also voting for representatives in their national parliaments. Two people who are on board the cruise linked to a hantavirus outbreak are self-isolating after returning to the UK. Phil Towers has more.
2: The UK Health Security Agency says neither of the two are reporting symptoms, but a number of their close contacts are also being offered support and are isolating. They're also looking to trace those who are on the same flight and stress that the risk to the public is very low. Meanwhile, British man Martin Anstey, who was medically evacuated from the ship yesterday, says that he is doing okay.
1: A coroner is to hold a further hearing into the death of former One Direction star Liam Payne this morning. Payne died at the age of 31 in October 2024 after falling from a balcony in Argentina. And the King and Queen have held the first garden party of the season, celebrating first responders. From Radio News Hub, I'm Frankie Hessein.
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1: 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Whoa! 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
1: Spin you around on the chandeliers. 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

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Here we go. A family of DJs, a global community. We're always here with you. 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
1: Polls are now open for local elections across the country with millions eligible to vote. In England, thousands of council seats are being contested, as are some mayoral positions. Voters in Scotland and Wales are also voting for representatives in their national parliaments. Polls are open for local elections across the country. Voters in Scotland and Wales are voting for representatives in their national parliament. And in England, thousands of council seats are being contested, as are some mayoral positions. Two people are self-isolating in the UK after returning from a cruise ship linked to a suspected hantavirus outbreak. Phil Towers has more.
2: The UK Health Security Agency says they're offering support to those the two were in close contact with. They're also tracking down anyone who was on the same flight as the confirmed case, but stress that the risk to the public is very low. Yesterday, British man Martin Anstey was medically evacuated from the ship. His wife says it's been a traumatic few days, but he is doing better.
1: Israel struck Lebanon's capital for the first time since a ceasefire with the Hezbollah militant group came into effect last month. Health officials also say five people were killed in Israeli strikes on Gaza. And every child should have access to sport. That's the word from Sir Gareth Southgate, who says some families are struggling to afford it. From Radio News Hub, I'm Frankie Hersine.
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1: Polls are open for local elections across the country. In England, thousands of council seats are being contested, as are some mayoral positions. Voters in Scotland and Wales are also voting for representatives in their national parliaments. Two people who are on board the cruise linked to a hantavirus outbreak are self-isolating after returning to the UK. Phil Towers has more.
2: The UK Health Security Agency says neither of the two are reporting symptoms, but a number

0: of their close contacts are also being offered support and are isolating. They're also looking to trace those who are on the same flight and stress that the risk to the public is very low. Meanwhile, British man Martin Anstey, who was medically evacuated from the ship yesterday, says that he is doing okay.
1: Oil company Shell have announced a huge surge in their profits thanks to the Iran war. They reported earnings of just under $7 billion, nearly 25% higher than a year ago. And airlines will be increasing their flight capacity for flights to Budapest to make room for Arsenal fans heading to the Champions League final. From Radio News Hub, I'm Frankie Hessein.
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Morning, gang. Oh, now, you know those bridges? They keep closing the bridges across the Thames. Hammersmith Bridge has been closed for ages. This is in London. And it's just creating so much traffic. We had another one closed recently, didn't we? I can't remember what one it is now. But the Metro is now reporting three major London bridges have been placed on the critical list by Transport for London. Yes, firstly, there was the closure of the iconic Hammersmith Bridge, which is now open to only pedestrians and cyclists. And there's no sign that anything's ever going to be done about this. I think we've lost that forever. Followed by a similar fate for the Albert Bridge, which are both two grade two listed Victorian sites. Now, Westminster, Vauxhall and Lambeth bridges are said to have been moved onto the critical list due to condition. Boss goes, you're not going to be able to drive over these bridges. No buses, nothing. We're all going to have to learn to swim. An excellent thing for your body, I think. Chris Reardon. Can you see yourself swimming in the Thames? Is that appealing to you? You know, the dirty, filthy blood. I wouldn't go in that Thames. Rat wee. People drop their rubbish. Effluent floating around. Poo's actually floating around in the Thames. I'm sure that is the case. Oh, no, dear. Don't open your mouth if you're going to try it out. Well, a very good morning to you, gang. It's Thursday morning. My last day for a week or so here at the Luxury Waterside Media Centre in Lincolnshire, boys and girls. I should be heading back down south, all things being well, a little bit later on. Nephew Gary's coming over a little bit later. There's a minor problem. I think it's a minor problem with the caravan. Might be a tiny little leak, but get it early before it gets too big. You see, that's the thing. And that's why you should always take your weight seriously. If you notice you've gone up an ounce or even a gram, boys and girls, take action immediately, because that gram very quickly becomes 10 kilos, as you can see by the radio presenter sitting here in front of you this morning. Oh, we missed the beginning of that. Here we go. Off we go then with this one from 100 Funk, New Funk. This is Kappa Tonight Moonlight. Here on a Thursday morning, this is Reach On Air. Good morning.

0: That's all right, that one, isn't it? 100% funk and a new funk with Captor Tonight Moonlight here at Reach On Air. Very good morning to you, oh gorgeous ones. Here we are again for another hour of fun and frivolity. Now, rather worrying this morning, I have no texts at all in front of me.
1: Oh, God.
0: Oh, it just gets worse. I don't have a single text come through this morning, so we'll see how well that goes down this morning. Oh, it's just hopeless, isn't it? Isn't it hopeless? Every few months this happens with this tech service. Bleeding useless. If you'd like to join in this morning, I think what we're going to have to do is use the Reach On Air message system, Facebook Messenger, and I'll also have to somehow try and use the chat box this morning, which I've just opened, okay? But that's difficult. It's very, very difficult because everyone's talking to each other. Very, very difficult to use that. Let's have a look. Okey-doke, boys and girls. We have Diane Jeb there. Good morning, Diane. Morning, Diane. Sean's there. Good morning, Sean. Who says good morning, Chris? Sean here watching you on Twitch. Viva the cat is in the living room this morning, laying in the sun on the bay window. How delightful. How easy it is to be a cat. Unless, of course, you're being chased by an Alsatian. Different thing altogether then, lovey. Good morning to lovely Zoe. How are you this morning? Not too bad, Zoe. Just wanted to let you know that have really helped cheer me up the last few days. You keep smiling, my love. Sometimes it's hard. Sometimes it's hard, I tell you. Really difficult for me at the moment. Got to say, listening to you is much better than taking the pills, you see. I'm single-handedly saving the NHS a small fortune. I really am. Sean says London Bridge is falling down. I'm sure it is. Tara's there. Good morning, Tara. She's feeling a little sick today. She's gone to the doctor and she's got the bleeding COVID. Oh, no. Oh, love. Wild Gooseman there, who says, good morning, Chris and everyone. Hope you're having a good start to the day. Thank you very much. Pup Bentley says, good morning, kitty, kitty. Here, kitty, kitty. Here, kitty, kitty. Thank you. Wild Gooseman have dropped you a test text. He's on Vodafone. No, there are no texts coming through at all this morning. Nothing whatsoever. I'm fed up with it. I'm really fed up. I'm going to look at a different way of doing this, which will probably involve changing the text number, which I really don't want to do that. But I don't think there's another way of doing it. Patricia's there. Good morning, Patricia. Good morning to Posh Twink Carl, who says, gay dad, when you say you have no text this morning, are you not referring to Grindr, are you? Good God, I don't get anything on there, Posh Twink Carl. I've had to become a black box on there, dear. A black box. It's the only way I get messages in. And then they ask for a photograph and I send it and they block me. Never mind, dear. That's just how it is, isn't it? Hey, there we are.
2: From the Chapel Hill Marina in Lincolnshire, this is Chris Reardon.
0: And talking of Posh Twink Carl,

Carl. And this morning's fact of the day from Posturing Carl, which says, good morning, millions of viewers and listeners. Have ever found flies annoying? Houseflies have sophisticated compound eyes consisting of thousands of individual lenses. Don't use long words, Carl. Roughly 700 in fruit flies to 5,000 lenses in blowflies. These eyes provide an almost 360-degree field of view, allowing them to detect rapid movement, ultraviolet light, and polarization, making them notoriously hard to swat, as I have experienced. I have a death bat at home. Has anyone got a death bat? It's got a button on the side, and it creates electrical fields on the little crisscross metal bits on there. You electrocute them to death. Some would call it animal cruelty. I call it fun. That's this morning's fact of the day from Posturing Carl.

Alrighty, let's have this week's or today's Eurovision Song Gang. Each morning we play you a Eurovision song. That's going to be in this year's Eurovision Song Contest. Now, the way you vote for this will have to change this morning because there are no texts working at all this morning. I have sent an email to the text service provider. Again. Oh, useless. The company I use is Text Magic, and every now and again it just goes down. It's not good. I think what I'm going to do is get another SIM card, because I've got an old iPhone 13, haven't I? Put it in there, but then I'm going to create a WhatsApp and connect it to WhatsApp and then put that on my computer. I think that might work. So over the next week or so, I'll have to try and find a way of doing that. Meanwhile, referring to much more important things than that, gang, is today's Eurovision song. And today, the country represented is, here's a clue, bonsoir mon ami, comment ça va? Où est la piscine? Je m'appelle Christophe. Yes, gang, that's right. It's France this morning. The song is sung by someone called Monroe. And the song is called Regarde, okay? So have a little listen to this, boys and girls. And then I'll be asking you to vote on it, not by text message this morning, okay? You can try to text if you want, but there's nothing coming through whatsoever. I haven't got a single text this morning, and usually by now there's been about a 10, all right, my loves? So there we are. So have a listen to this for France Monroe. Regarde here at Reach On Air.

0: That's Monroe for France and Regard. What did you think of that this morning, gang? It's time to cast your votes. Okay, time to cast your vote this morning. This morning's Eurovision song for France, Monroe and Regard. Okay, time to send your votes in, gang. You can give that song 0, 1, 2, 3, 4, 5, 6, 7, 8, 9 or 10, okay? Give it one of those numbers. Now, the text service is not working this morning at all. There are no texts getting through. So here's how you can send your vote in this morning. Either go to Reach On Air, click Me and the Teacup, put your name in, put your vote in and click Send. 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All right, my loves. All right, so once again, send your message on the Reach On Air message system. 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My Facebook Messenger name is Chris Reardon UK. If you can't use one of those two methods, use the chat box on Twitch, okay? Just put a number in there. Don't put anything else other than a number in there, and then it'll be fairly easy for me to pick out from there. If you put a message in there, it'll be ignored, okay? So just put a number in there. Otherwise, going up and down trying to find the numbers within the messages is very, very difficult. All right, my darlings? And, yep, what are you voting for this morning? Have you remembered? France, Monroe, Regarde. A score out of 10. 1, 2, 3, 4, 5, 6, 7, 8, 9, or 10, okay? One of those numbers. Go to reachonair.com. Click Me and the Teacup. Put your name in, put your score in, and click Send. Anything that looks dodgy will just be ignored, all right, my loves? So we await your scores, and we'll see how well we get on with that this morning. Maybe it'll do well, maybe it won't. Will it affect Azerbaijan, I wonder, though, you know? It's been number one on there for a long time, and we've only now got three more songs to do, so very, very exciting. Well, boys and girls, after giving Mark Bowles my personal text number yesterday, boys and girls, my phone number, I was most disappointed yesterday afternoon to see a text from him, and I got mildly excited. I got very, very excited, boys and girls. And the text said, I thought today's cooking video was very funny, or words that I was very, very disappointed. Nothing filthy, no pictures of body parts, no dirty message, nothing at all. I was very, very disappointed with that first text from Mark Bowles, I must say. Ah, well, one of those things, isn't it, eh? Good morning to Jason. Good morning to Jason. Good morning to Tara. Thanks, Chris. Listening to you and making me laugh is the best medicine. Thank you very much. Chris in Farnborough. Good morning, Christopher. How's the chest after all your exploits in the fresh countryside air? Still a bit of a problem, to be honest. The antibiotics were completed yesterday. But yes, I'm still got a bit of a cough going on. Thank you for the bridge report and the Thames sewage update. Methinks I will stay in Hampshire and enjoy the devastating pothole abuse so kindly provided by the county council. They are very kind, the councils, leaving these potholes. It's like a game, isn't it? It's like a game trying to avoid the potholes. It really is. Amazing how the Victorians made and built an empire, and we can't even keep or replace one bridge. It's true. It's true, and it's just blooming awful. It really is. But there you go. One of those things, my darling. All right. Good morning to Flash. He's just joining us this morning. A very good morning to young Flash today. Hello, my dear. Well, more excitement. When I get home tonight, I'm hoping to get home before sort of 9:30, because my new DJI camera has now been delivered, boys and girls, to co-op. I have everything delivered there. And then you have to go in and you have to show them your little pass thing on your mobile phone and pick up a box there. So my new camera has arrived at the co-op. Very, very exciting. Very, very exciting. So I should be playing with that at some point, hopefully. And I now have booked my trip to London Zoo. I'm going to London Zoo on Wednesday next week, so there won't be a show on Wednesday morning because I need to try and get there early-ish, sort of for 10 o'clock if possible. Although I don't think I can use my ticket until after 9, so it might be a bit later than that. But I can go any time after 10 o'clock, so I should be leaving the house, I would imagine, around about half past 8 to try and get a train at 9. I can't remember what time the off-peak starts, because I've got a senior rail ticket as well. So, and then I'll be going into London Zoo and hopefully doing a little video there with my new DJI camera, if I can get it working, you know. Paul and Lou says, how am I going to provide you with the results? Can you do it on here, Paul and Lou? The same way you're sending me that text now. Perhaps you can send it on there. Is that acceptable to you, Paul and Lou? If possible, please. Shania. Good morning, Shania. She apologises for her lateness this morning. That's okay, Shania. Don't you worry about that, my darling. I know you're a very busy person. Very, very busy person like me. Very, very, very busy. London Zoo next Wednesday. I wonder how many of you I'll see stuck in those nasty little cages. So there we are. Yesterday, I went swimming yesterday afternoon after the show. I went to the swimming pool at Sleaford. It's in a lovely place there, little sports centre there. It's right next to a river with ducks. I mean, literally, right next to this little river with ducks and things like that. Very pleasant. They looked happy in the pool as well as me, my dear. Yeah. Lovely.
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0: Alrighty, I'll have a look at the votes that you've sent in, boys and girls, by various different methods, collect them all together and read them out for you on our teleprinter, which is standing by after Vera's Choice.
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0: Vera's Choice this morning coming from Bobby D'Ambrosio and Lazla. This is Runaway Love.

Very, very good, Vera. Another excellent choice from Vera this morning. Runaway Love, Bobby D'Ambrosio and La Sala. They're here at Reach On Air. Okie doke, boys and girls. The results are in. You have sent your scores in, boys and girls. We're now going live over to our teleprinter. Standing by for your scores this morning. Just a reminder, gang, if you're sending texts this morning, the texting service is not working at all, okay? I'm not getting any text through at all, so we're having to use different methods this morning. And we are voting this morning for Monroe and a Rigarde for France there, boys and girls. Jason Hughes, he doesn't like it. Nothing from Jason Hughes this morning. Wild Goose Man is giving it a 3 out of 10. Tara is giving it a 1 out of 10. Chris in Farnborough is giving it a 3 out of 10. Paul and Lou are giving it a 2 out of 10. Patricia in Manchester, she doesn't like it. Roy is giving it a 3 out of 10. Diane Jeb, nothing from Diane Jeb this morning. Mr. Pat Bentley is giving it a 10 out of 10. Look at that. Zuri, she don't like it over either. Nothing from Zuri. Derek Martin in the Republic of Ireland, good morning, Derek, is giving it a 7 out of 10. Lovely Sarah is giving it a 2 out of 10. Maureen, nothing from Maureen this morning. Marion likes it. 8 out of 10 from Marion. And I really like it. Very unusual for me. 10 out of 10 from me. Giving that a total score this morning of 49. Okay, 49 there, boys and girls. There were 15 people voting this morning. So we divide 49 by 15 and we get our score, which is, there we go, 3.27. You just about see that. There you go. 3.27. Okay, that's the score this morning. Thank you very much. I'm sorry about the muck up with the texting service. I will now look at another way of doing it. Okay, we'll probably have to change the number for that or something like that, and just get a SIM card, put it in the phone that I don't use anymore, and then connect that to WhatsApp somehow, and then they should come up on my computer. Fantastic. Thank you very much, oh gorgeous ones. We will await the charts from Paul and Lou. I hope that's okay from you, Paul and Lou, the way you're going to send them in today. Mike T's just joining us there. Good morning, Mike. Sorry, but the text thing isn't working at all this morning, Mike. So if you're sending any texts, I can't see any of them. It's just not working at all. Flash is there. Flash says, I bet Postwing Carl loves his job at London Zoo. My son finishes school next week to prepare for exams. Can't believe he's nearly 16 already. He wants to work at London Zoo too. Have you taken him down there at all, Flash? A little bit pricey, I've got to say, for me on my own, has cost me about, I think it's about £33 or £34. You know, and the cost of one person is quite expensive. I know there's a family ticket as well and stuff like that. But on the other hand, it must cost them an absolute fortune to run it. So, you know, we don't complain too much. Besides, you've got the choice, you know, do you want to pay the 30-odd quid to see it? Or don't you? You know, it's a simple choice. Can't sit here moaning about something like that. Must cost an absolute fortune. And I do hope that the little animals are kept warm. Thank you very much. Jennifer Lopez and David Guetta. This is Save Me Tonight here at Reach On Air.

0: saving you tonight. Jennifer Lopez there. Boys and girls, the results are in this morning from our voting. However, the writing is so small. Just a minute, I'm crinoline my throat. The writing is really, really small here, and I can't. It's very, very difficult. I'm going to do my best. I shall try and read it from what I can see in front of me. So here are the results so far for the Eurovision gang. The 32nd place is Lavinia with Craig Memmi for Serbia. That's got 2 points. In 31st place, Daniel Zika and Crossroads for Chechnya, 2.42. In 30th place is On Replay, Bezi by for Georgia, 2.95. In 29th place, Look Mum, No Computer, Ein Zweidre for the UK, 3.07. In 28th place was the French entry this morning, 3.27 for Monroe and Rigarde. In 27th place, Simone Paloma Rumba for Armenia with 3.29. In 26th place, Alexandra Capinescu with Choke Me and Romania, 3.44. In 25th place for Israel, Noam Betton with Michelle, and that has got 3.47. In 24th place, Alessandra and Pray for Poland, 3.53. In 21st place, Cosmo Tanshen for Austria with 4. Alice Nan for Albania with 4. And also Jai Leikenheiten for Finland. They've all got 4. In 20th place, Aklas Furto for Greece, 4.14. In 19th place, Bandidos Ducante Rosa for Portugal, 4.16. In 18th place, Satoshi Viva Moldova for Moldova has got 4.21. In 17th place, Lalika Ridnam for the Ukraine, 4.23. In 16th place, Tamara Zivkovic, Nova Zora for Montenegro, 4.47. In 15th place, Elian Chechasoquelo Mas for Lithuania, 4.5 there. In 14th place, Sorin Topengado Lundfor Vigar Hajem of Denmark, 4.84. In 13th place, Andromeda Lelek for Croatia, that's got 5. In 12th place, Dara Bangarang for Bulgaria, 5.02. In 11th place, Antigone Jala for Cyprus, 5.31. In 10th place, Aidan Bella, 5.36 for Malta. In 9th place, Eva Marija Mother Nature for Luxembourg, that's got 5.41. In 8th place, Veronica Allison, Switzerland, with 5.53. In 7th place, Felicia, with My System. That one is for Sweden, boys and girls. Let me just get a little bit more music. We're running out of music now. This is so long, isn't it? Eh? Gosh, look at this guy. It's fantastic. In 6th place, in 7th place, Felicia, My System, for Sweden, 5.56, okay? In 8th place, where's my music? There it is. 5.56, let me see. In 6th place, Delta Goodrum, Eclipse for Australia, with 5.89. In 5th place, Tyler, Dancing on the Ice for Belgium with 5.93. In 4th place, Vanilla Ninja, Too Epic to Be True. Yes, there's a song, I think. Estonia there, 6.55. In 3rd place, Sarah Engels, Fire for Germany, 6.56. In 2nd place, the Italians, Sao Da Vinci per Sempre with 6.74. And still at number 1, from you, dear listener, Jiver and Just Go for Azerbaijan. You've given that a score of 7. Now, our winner so far from our dear listeners, Azerbaijan, is 200-1 at the bookies, okay? 200-1 at the bookies. Okay, so if you're going to put a little bet on that, do bear that in mind. But it's the one that you voted, okay? You voted it. So there we are. That's the charts at the moment, my darlings, all right? Now, I'm assuming that our tech service will start working at some point today. I certainly won't be able to do anything about it until tomorrow anyway. Which is Friday. I can't do Friday. Flash says, London Zoo. We paid for him, that's their son, and his younger brother to have the ultimate experience at the zoo, where one of the keepers took them around the park where they could actually help with treating the animals. Feeding cost a lot, but was worth every penny. Just confirmed he wants a career in animal care. That's nice, isn't it? Tara says, do you take requests? I'm afraid not, my darling. No requests here on our little program. Sorry, Tara. Big G says, never fear, I was always here. My text is not working. No texts are working at all, Big G. We're going to have to find another way of doing that. Posturing Carl says, don't forget to vote today. Oh, yes. They're all out voting this morning. Mike T has now found the house keys after 90 minutes. Oh, my God. The lovely Kirsty is on shift today, so he's going to have a rest. Oh, you poor thing, Mike. I have a hook in my kitchen, and when I come in the house keys go on that hook without fail. Yeah. Viva the cat, do you take requests? No requests at all, I'm afraid. Sorry about that. People tend to ask for requests that don't really fit in with the show. That's the trouble. It's a lot of Dolly Parton 9 to 5 or something like that. Alrighty, gang. Are you ready for Call My Bluff?
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0: Variety, call my bluff this morning. Here we are. Roy, just a minute. Roy, we haven't done it yet. Why are you sending in your answer? Dear me. Here we go then. Call my bluff, going to give you a word, four possible meanings. Sorry, one meaning. I'm going to give you four meanings. Which one is the correct one? So here we go. This morning's word is tragus. Tragus. Is it a familiar name for a trailer used to transport Roman slaves to the Colosseum? It was usually covered with sacking to keep the weather off the slaves. Oh, those lovely Romans thinking of their slaves by putting sacking over them. Right, that's answer number A, okay? B, the tragus is the small cartilage projection at the front of the ear. It can also apply to the hairs that grow at the entrance to the ear. That's B. Is it C? A tragus would have been used in India during the Raj as a symbol for the Indian resistance. It generally took the form of a crescent moon over a lion, symbolizing the waning days of the British Empire. Or is it D? As any competent blacksmith knows, the tragus is the front pointed part of the anvil used by the smithy to assist with making bends in horseshoes. Okay, that is D, boys and girls. The word this morning is tragus. Which one do you think it is? A, B, C, or D? Tragus is the name, gang. Okay, send your answers in. Here's how to send your answer in this morning. Go to reachonair.com, click me and the teacup, put your name in, put your answer in, and click send, A, B, C, or D. You can use this morning the Reach, the Twitch chat box to send your answer in, but only send a letter. Don't put anything else other than a letter, then it's easy for me to find. Or you can use my Facebook Messenger, and my Facebook Messenger name is Chris Reardon UK. Do not send a text. That is not working at all this morning, I'm afraid, boys and girls. There you go. The word is tragus. What do you think it could possibly be, oh gorgeous ones?
1: From the Chapel Hill Marina in Lincolnshire, this is Chris Reardon.
0: 16 minutes to 10 o'clock. Mr. Ross Pat's out with you after the 10 o'clock news this morning, all right? This is B. Brexa and Faithless with New Religion.

New religion here at Reach On Air, where we are playing Call My Bluff. You see, there's always a way of doing something when something goes wrong. And this morning's Call My Bluff question was, the word is tragus, tragus. Is it the familiar name, A, this is, for a trailer used to transport Roman slaves to the Colosseum, usually covering them with sacking to keep the weather off these slaves? That's A. Is it B, the small cartilage projection at the front of the ear? It can also apply to the hairs that grow to the entrance of the ear. That's B. Is it C, something used in India during the Raj as a symbol for the Indian resistance? It generally took the form of a crescent moon over a lion, symbolising the waning days of the British Empire. Or is it D, the front pointed part of the anvil used by the smithy to assist with making bends in horseshoes? Which one was it, boys and girls? Okay, let's have a look at your answers here. Patricia says B. Bentley says B. This was the ear. Roy says B. Zoe says B. Diane Jeb says B. Derek Martin reckons it's T, the anvil thing. Flash reckons it's C, the Indian resistance symbol. Paul and Lou reckon D, the anvil. Tara reckons A, the Roman slaves, while Gooseman reckons it's B, the ear. Chris in Farnborough says it's C, the Raj thing. Jason Hughes reckons it's B, the cartilage on the ear thing. Maureen reckons it is D. Let me have a little look here. Wendy reckons it's D. Sarah reckons it's B. I think that's everyone. Let me just check that I've got everyone correctly there, boys and girls. We don't want to miss anyone out, my dears. It gets very, very upset when you miss people out. Let's have a little look here. Right, okay. So here we go. Here comes the answer. Tragus is... it is B, boys and girls. It is B, the small cartilage projection at the front of the ear. It can also apply to the hairs that grow at the entrance to the ear. So everyone who put B, and there's a lot of you there, my loves. Lots of correct... I said correct. Lots of correct people this morning. Thank you very much. Well done. A little round of applause for you all. There we are. Little old round of applause there, gang. Thank you very much. Let's have this morning's ABBA song, shall we, boys and girls? Are you ready for another little ABBA song? Of course you are. I don't think anyone does this one at the karaoke, actually. Name of the game here at Reach On Air.

Yeah, we don't get that one done much at all. I don't think anyone does that one at the karaoke. ABBA and the name of the game, gang, on this Thursday morning. It's time to play True or False.

or false, and click send, or you can send it over on Facebook Messenger. My Facebook Messenger name is Chris Whitten UK, or put it in the chat box. Just put true or false, nothing else, then I'll be able to see it quite easily, okay? So this morning, blue stars are hotter than red ones. Is it true or is it false? Let's have a little look here. Wendy reckons, good morning Wendy in Bognor, reckons it is false. Derek Martin says it is false. Patricia in Manchester says true. Diane Jeb says true. Flash reckons true. Wow, Gooseman says true. Zuri reckons it's false. Pup Bentley says it's true. Roy says it is true. Jason Hughes says it's true. Paul and Lou reckon it is false. Sarah reckons it's true. Well, gang, let's have a little look here. Blue stars are hotter than red ones. It is true. It is true. The blue and blue-white stars are truly the hot ones. I think I would be a blue star, wouldn't I, boys and girls? Because I am very, very hot. I am very, very hot, and Tara says it's true as well there. So everyone who says true is quite correct. You are quite correct with your true answers this morning. Well done, gang. Time to go. Thank you very much for joining me on this rather difficult Thursday morning with things going wrong there. Never mind. I'm sure nothing will go wrong in the Ross... Maureen says false. Thank you, Maureen. Nothing will go wrong in the Ross Pat Delt show, which is always perfect. I shall leave you with Alan Fitzpatrick and Matt Cesari with Lost in Sound. Hopefully see you tomorrow. Just after 9. Thanks for watching. See you tomorrow.

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1: Polls are open for local elections across the country. Voters in Scotland and Wales are voting for representatives in their national parliament. And in England, thousands of council seats are being contested, as are some mayoral positions. British passengers on board the hantavirus-hit cruise ship will be asked to self-isolate for 45 days. Two people already are. Phil Towers has more.
2: The UK Health Security Agency says they're offering support to those the two were in close contact with. They're also tracking down anyone who was on the same flight as the confirmed case, but stress that the risk to the public is very low. Yesterday, British man Martin Anstey was medically evacuated from the ship. His wife says it's been a traumatic few days, but he is doing better.
1: Shell have reported a huge boost in their profits thanks to soaring oil prices resulting from the Iran war. They've announced underlying earnings of just under $7 billion, nearly a quarter higher than last year. And the King and Queen have held the first garden party of the season at Buckingham Palace, celebrating first responders. From Radio News Hub, I'm Frankie Hersine. Stop.

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2: Chris was saying about make sure there's no mistakes on my show. There never is any mistakes on my show. I've sat here for 40 minutes and forgot to put the jingle in. There you go.
3: And now, from Norwich, it's Reach
2: Orange. Every morning before we come on, me and my team who work behind me, do you want to come in here quickly? We've got a massive team of people who work on the show to make sure nothing goes wrong. We've got Sarah, Brian, John, Sid and Fred who help out on the show. And every morning before we go on, we pray. I've got a massive picture in front of me to the radio gods, Tommy Boyd. And we all pray together. We pray that nothing will go wrong. Dear Tommy, please make sure that nothing goes wrong on this radio show. Please make this radio show work properly. And we'll get at least 15 listeners. We do that every day. We do a little huddle every day, don't we, gang? Yes, we do. And usually it works. Well, it didn't today because I didn't have the jingle loaded up.

Brilliant, love it. Todd Terry on the remix there of Everything But The Girl I'm Missing. I never get it because it says Todd Terry, then it says Blanco into Eternal Radio Edit. It's all very confusing. So I'll give you a little bit of an insight to what happens before the show. 5 minutes before the show, the team who work on this show, I've never said this before, we all play this music. While Chris is playing ABBA, it's our lucky piece of music. We always play this music. And like I said, in front of me, we've got this massive, huge picture of the radio legend that is Tommy Boyd. And we all pray down on our prayer mats to Tommy. With this music playing, it's our way of knowing that we're going to have a good radio show and nothing's going to go wrong. So we all pray and we go, Tommy, please let this radio show go by with no hiccups, no jingle failures, no text message failures, no WhatsApp failures, and that every song has been swear checked properly. And when we look up at Tommy, we thank Tommy and all the previous radio legends for letting us do this job every day. Well, 3 days a week, because I can't be asked to do five. And we remind ourselves how lucky we are to have Reach on air. And that there was once a time when you didn't have internet radio and you had to do pretend radio shows on your karaoke machine. And no one heard it because it wasn't on the air. So every day we remind ourselves, thank you, Tommy, and all the previous radio legends out there. Some here, some are still here, some are still gone. Then I turn around and I say to the team of producers that help out on this show every day, thank you. Then I also say to the team of producers that this pre-show prayer is going on way too long and we should actually be getting ready for the show. And that's where it usually goes wrong. Anyway. I was the weather. Hold on, I've got new jingles for the weather and I've just played the wrong one. So thank you, Tommy, for nothing. That did nothing for me. All that prayer music and we still get the jingles wrong. Right, the new weather jingle. Here we go. I'm the weather. Right, brand new weather jingle. Morning, Roy. He says, morning, Ross, on this overcast morning, about 12 degrees tops. 15 degrees today. That's 11, eh? Had my fry up and woke up really early today. Thank you. And Jason's weather. Morning, Ross, on this cloudy, bit dry at the moment. Morning with a temperature of 10 degrees. That's 11 degrees, eh? With a chilly breeze. And that is it. That's today's weather. That was the weather. Thank you. And play the jingle there. There you go. Right, we've got the brand new one from Louis Tomlinson to play next. Yeah, the girls went to see him last week at the O2 in London. And he's got a brand new song out. This is called The Observer. I've only heard this once. And it's taken from his new extended version of his album, How Did I Get Here? Have a listen.

0: Ross Patelt.
1: Oh, sorry, still going. There you go, still going.
0: Ross Patelt.
1: That is Louis Tomlinson's newest one out this week. That's the next single from his album, How Did I Get Here? The extended version has got some demos and some other songs on it. We like that. I'm always a bit nervous when I play a Louis Tomlinson song because he's got a bit of a potty mouth, that lad has. Even though I know it's a radio edit, I'm still like, oh, I'll just double check this one before I play it. Because you never know, a little one might slip out. They said there was much swearing going on at the gig on Sunday night. They went to go and see him at Pale Waves, I think it was, and some other band was on before him and all that as well. And they got upgraded to the Pepsi deck. Did I tell you this the other day? I think I did, didn't I? Yeah, they blagged. I did tell you this one, didn't I? They blagged their way from a sort of high up seat, like a 60 quid seat, to a 150 seat, just by asking, pretty much. They didn't get the free drinks, though. I did ask you. You didn't get the free drinks on the Pepsi deck that you normally do. But never mind. You can't remember that. Then he stayed over at the Premier Inn. Stratford, which was very good as well, and they had a lovely time, and that's it. There's no more gigs booked. We was thinking about going to Summertime Ball at Wembley, but we're not doing that now because the prices are insane in the membrane, but we might do Jingle Bell Ball. But apart from that, we have nothing booked. Anyone else got anything booked up, things they're going to, let us know, because we love a little night out. There is a music festival on in Norwich on my birthday weekend. But we can't do the Sunday because Emily's got a exam on Monday, a really poor exam Monday. But they have got the Saturday. It's all tribute bands for the whole weekend. We might go there. That's £5. If you're on the Blue Light website, if you work with someone who's a nurse or a carer or something like that, oh my God, get on the Blue Light. You get tickets like for free for places. It's brilliant. Oh, it's wonderful. Chris, if you ever get of anyone, Chris Reardon, make sure you get with someone who's a carer or works in the NHS. God, the amount of free stuff you can go to, or very cheap stuff you can go to. They have last minute gigs to stuff, like the next week or so, or sometimes that day. They had free 5 seconds of summer tickets going for the O2, if that's your sort of thing. But they have lots and lots of other stuff on there. It's unbelievable. It's good they look after the people. But if you're a teacher as well, or you work in a school like my missus does, you get access to the Blue Light now as well, which is fantastic. So much good stuff on there. But you have to go with the person who has the Blue Light. So yeah, we're always keeping our eyes open for things, but there is something on there. £5 tickets for the tribute music weekend. We might do that, I don't know. It's really hard when you got a birthday, because especially where my birthday is, because I've got one of my best mates, Jamie, his birthday's the week before, and then my friend Kerry is the week after. So how do you do that? You know, you can't go out 3 weeks in a row, can you? It'll cost a fortune. And so I don't know. Well, last year, so we might do something with my mate the week before and then go to this music thing on my birthday weekend instead. Something different, you know. It's always hard when you've got loads of people with birthdays the same time, isn't it? Who do you choose what to do? Or, you know, usually someone gets in there before you and go, oh, we're going to do something the week before yours. Do you want to come? And you're like, oh, I've got to do something for mine. But then just have one big night out. And I think you can combine it. Anyone got friends out there who's got loads of mates with birthdays all around the same time? And who do you choose to go out with and celebrate it with? What do you do? Let us know on Instant Messenger. In our family in August, there's about 8 birthdays in August. God, it's the most expensive month usually anyway. And then 8 birthdays added on top. Jesus Christ, you need to win the lottery to be able to pay for all these things, dear. Flash is there this morning, and he's also saying what a banger to start the show with. Yeah, we love a little bit of Everything But The Girl. We do. Paul and Lou, they're doing their weather as well.
2: That was the weather.
1: Wrong jingle.
2: The weather.
1: I've totaled these up wrong. Morning to Paul and Lou. Says, morning, Ross. It's a cloudy. It's cloudy and cloudy here. There's double clouds there. Morning, Ross. It's cloudy and cloudy here. Just about motorbike weather, 12 degrees. Oh, do you know what? I went on a motorbike years ago once when I used to do a radio show at Future Radio, and someone who was my kind of like little co-host gave me a lift once. Oh my God, I was holding on for dear life. He went, do you want to go slow or fast? I go, can we get slow, please? Oh, he didn't go slow. We were doing 40 in a 40 mile an hour zone because we don't break the law. Oh my God, 40. It felt like I was going 200 miles an hour. I was holding on for dear life. He went, do you like it? I went, yeah, it's great. Oh, I'm going to die. Flash says, excuse me, where is my weather? Well, send it in then. I'm not looking for it, dare you? Can, if you want your weather done, then let me know. Paul and Lou. Lou has blue light. It's brilliant. We've been to loads of stuff, even three-day festivals for a fiver. And festivals in Derby and Truck Fest in Oxford. There's so much on there. There's so much on there, but a lot of it isn't near us. And it's just too expensive to travel to it. You don't end up saving anything. But there is some, the odd things that come up in Norwich. It's like a gin and cider festival, or no, sausage and cider festival as well. So it's such random stuff. Oh yeah, I really fancy going out and drinking, you know, 9 pints of gin. Oh, and I really fancy a hot dog at the same time. They have some really random combinations. So there should be, I should invent one, like what should we have, a hot chocolate and pizza, you know, festival or something like that. It's really bizarre, the combinations they come up with. Cider and burger festival. Well, if you don't like, oh, I don't know, if you don't like cider, then you're screwed, aren't you? But I suppose they have other things, don't they? I'll have a little look on there in a minute, actually. There's a few ones I go on. The blue light, we always look on. I look on there daily. And there's another one called Show Film First, but you're not meant to talk about it. They tell you that you're not meant to talk about it. It's a secret. But Show Film First is free, and you get last minute tickets, the same as Blue Light, pretty much. But Blue Light has better stuff, and Show Film First has loads and loads of last minute tickets, like really cheap. Some good stuff on there. There's an Alison Limerick thing, actually, in London very soon. I'll have a look at that in a minute. Derek Martin, good morning, Ross. I hope you are well. I'm going to see Lily Allen in concert in July, so looking forward to that. I like Lily Allen a lot. I think she is really good. So have a good time. Where is that? Is that her own gig, or is that like a festival or something like that? Let us know. It is festival season. I would love to go to a proper music festival. I don't think I could handle Glastonbury. I think that would be like way overload, and I wouldn't even know my way around to make the most of the day. I prefer a smaller one. I went to the V Festival years ago. Do they still have the V Festival on? I don't think they do, do they? Does anyone know? Do they have the V Festival on anymore? I don't think they do. I don't know. Let me know, please, on the messenger. Does the V Festival still go? I went to that a couple of times. That was a long time ago. But yeah, I'll be happy just going to the Tribute Festival. We can literally get on the bus. The bus drops us outside the entrance to the park. And yeah, that might be good. I might do that on a Saturday. My birthday's on the Sunday. And then just do like breakfast or something like that with my mum and dad on the Sunday on my birthday. Anyway, what are you doing this summer? Have you got anything booked up? Let us know. We'll play some Eddie Amador now. And this is Rise on Reach.

What Roy had a fry up early today. He was awake early. I have days like that. Some days I'm awake really early, and other days I could sleep for England. What was on your fry up, please, Roy? Did you take a picture? If you did, let us know what you had, please, dear. We love a fry up. Do you know I had all them sausages to use up yesterday? Well, I had a few yesterday. I had a sausage. I had some rolls to use up. I had some sausages in a roll for my lunch yesterday. Then last night, around about 9 o'clock, I was at work and I had about 5 minutes to spare. And I pulled over and I had the other sausages, cold sausages in a roll. But I didn't put any butter or anything on it. It was really dry, but it was, isn't it lovely when you know you've got a packed lunch sitting next to you in your car or your van, and you wait about halfway through your shift and you keep looking at that going, oh, I'm going to enjoy that in a minute. And I pulled over about 9, 4 sausages chopped up with a little bit of grated cheese and tomato sauce, but it was still a bit dry. It needed a little bit of butter, I think. Oh, man, that was nice. That was nice, wasn't it? Do you take lunches to work, Gwia? What do you have? What's your lunch of choice? I tell you what I do have, which you think is rank. I have cold noodles. Right? So instant noodles, you know, warmed up or heated up on a hob. Drain it. This is rank, I know, but I put whatever needs using up, a bit of peppers, some tuna or some chunky chicken, and I'll put some chili sauce on it or something like that, and that's it. I just have that. Oh my god, that is the best thing ever. I put peas with it. I've had some frozen peas. I put some frozen peas with this noodles. 2 packs of noodles. I had chunky chicken that needed using up. Some peas and some chopped up pepper. Oh my god, it was the best thing ever. With some loads of chili sauce so it doesn't all stick together. Oh, that was good. What's your lunch of choice? Let us know. Do you go for a meal deal? Or do you have something like that where you use stuff up? Let us know. Flash says, oh my god, what a cool dad you are, playing a bit of Louis Tomlinson. I know, I'm a very cool dad. You know, not many dads do a radio show. Me and Flash are very, very cool dads, you know. What other cool dads? There must be like dads that go like racing car driving at the weekend or something like that. I tell you, Roy's a cool dad. Roy, he goes flying in a proper like aeroplane and stuff. He's a very cool dad. Which one have I? I'm going through my messages. Oh, there you go. I've got a big one here from Flash, who says, yes, we're talking on the subject of what you got planned. He says, yeah, we've got loads planned this year. Just done Bournemouth with amazing sea view rooms. 2 weeks time, we've got bank holiday weekend. Managed to get a cheap caravan holiday in Selsey with all the entertainment, etc. Is that a haven? Because you, well, ever since the COVID, Haven do the hideaway and then they do the normal one and they charge you more just for a normal break, don't they? Is it one of them ones? Another holiday park on the Isle of Wight at the start of summer. Then off to Cornwall for another cheap-ish caravan holiday in Cornwall. And they're going to meet Tim and Rosie. Oh, you're doing a reach meet-up? I did that many years ago. I met Chris Brophy, who used to be on here years and years ago. A music producer who made loads of his own house records and did really well in America. And I met him up in Manchester, God, 20 years ago. And I stayed in his little flat in Salford, and which was literally the area where they filmed 2 pints of lager and a packet of crisps. And I met him up and we did a couple of radio shows together. Actually, that was on CMP Radio, which is the same thing as Reach, pretty much. And then we went, did karaoke, went to karaoke around the corner from his. And then on the way back, at the train station in Manchester, my mate Chris, there was a photographer, oh, I can't remember his name, Chris Bedwell, who used to be a presenter on CMP Radio as well. We and us three all met up in the pub on the way back and for about 2 or 3 hours. And I also met up with someone called James Morgan when I used to do Sunday nights on CMP Radio, which became Reach on Air. I met up with James Morgan in Portsmouth. No, not Portsmouth. Where's the other place? Bognor Regis. I met him up in Bognor Regis for a couple of hours. And then last year, I got to meet everyone all in one go. And it was
brilliant. The karaoke, Flash we met, and Chris and Roy and Vera, loads of people were there. It was brilliant. So Flash, I think all them blooming things you got, but we're going to have to start calling you Judith after Judith Chalmers, isn't he? Can't imagine. He's actually doing more holidays than Judith Chalmer ever did on Wish You Were Here. Paul and Lou, the Sausage and Cider Festival sounds toxic. Sounds toxic. Farts will be coming on Sunday. Yeah, definitely. Derek Martin, the Lily Allen concert he's going to is her own right, so it's her own concert. It's on in the Free Arena in Dublin, which is a big music venue for Ireland. Is that like the O2 but for Ireland? Roy says, well, I like eating my fridge and freezer out with weird combos. Oh, me and you will be a perfect combination if we live together then. Oh, I'm like that. I have the weirdest things ever together. And I kind of think, well, I'll just see if these go. Sometimes they don't. Sometimes they are absolutely banging. I can't think of anything off the top of my head. But I have had some of the weirdest combinations of things. I have a lot of mustard. Oh, I tell you, I did have the other day. You're going to think this is rank. I had two packs of instant noodles, chunky chicken, and I didn't have any chili sauce or anything left because I used it all up. So guess what I put with it? And this is going to probably make you feel sick, but it was actually banging. Right, two packs of noodles, chunky chicken, some frozen peas, right, and mint sauce. Mint sauce. You know mint sauce that you put on a roast dinner? Well, you had that 3 for $4. At work the other day, and so I got 8 jars. I love mint sauce, and it was like something like 40p for a jar of mint sauce. I put loads of mint sauce with it. Oh my god, it was absolutely banging. All right, don't judge me. It was absolutely banging. Can you get better than that combination? What random things have you put together, and you've actually gone, cool, I'll tell you what, that's actually pretty banging. Let us know on the instant messenger. I do a lot of noodle meals, and then I found out that noodles actually aren't good for you at all. So I'm probably not doing my body any good. But I have lots of loin steaks with noodles, and then whatever needs using up in the freezer. We chop stuff. If I see any onions and peppers cheap at work and stuff in the shops, I just get them and chop them up and put them in the freezer and just get them out another day. And just chuck loads of stuff with it. Love it. Love a little random combination. Right, let's play the new one from Becky Hill. This is out this week. I like this. This is called Hands On Me. We'll look on the blue light after this. So we've got to name that tune next.

0: Right, it's time for Name That Tune. Just before we do that, let's have a quick look at the messages. Roy says, I thought Louis Tomlinson was the Irish fella on X Factor. The X Factor judge or whatever that's called. No, dear, that was Louis... what's his name? Not Louis Spence. Oh, it's his blooming name. Oh, the Irish one. Not Derek Martin. Louis... Oh, man, what's his name? Louis Walsh. Oh, God, he's looking old now. Just looked at a picture of him. Oh, my God, he's looking old now. He's kind of got it in for Simon Cowell, and he had a big dig at Simon Cowell about something the other week. I don't know what that was all about. He's probably just jealous because he's not getting any TV work anymore. Jason says, I hear that Derek's going to go and see Lily Allen. Not that little spoilt brat. No, there's nothing wrong with Lily Allen. I don't think she's spoilt, mate. She's lovely. Roy, mint sauce on noodles, what the hell? He said, I like mint sauce. He went, but not on noodles, I know. But mate, don't knock it till you tried it. That's all I'm going to say. Jason says, Becky Hill, like that song. He went, Mark's out of two, I'd give her one. Yes, good lad. And Paul and Lou, it's Louis Walsh. Yeah, we just said that. It's Louis Walsh. Thank you very much. Right, time for Name That Tune. Would anyone like to win some noodles with mint sauce? If you do, you have to get the artist and title right on two bars, please. Any ideas on that one this morning? Get your answers in.
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0: Right, we need a laugh, please, at the beginning of the song.

0: Oh, I love that. And I love that Darren Robinson, who's in there, they call him the human beatbox. He goes, I can't even do it. He does all that beatboxing. Do you think I'll get a career in that? No. Me neither. That was the Fat Boys featuring Flash. Sorry, I mean Chubby Checker and The Twist, Yo Twist, right here on Reach On Air. Desperately looking for my music bed. There we go, that's the one. Got so many pieces of music in front of me, it's hard to know what to play. We'll do Name That Tune in just a sec. Just have a quick look down this blue light thing and then just say if you got someone in your family who you like going to gigs with, or your missus works, or your other half, or someone you know works in teaching or caring or hospital, doctors, nurses, all that. You probably know about the blue light already, but God, there's some good stuff on there. You only get access to it if you've got one of the cards, and my missus has. There's in St Albans, you can go to one of them Ibiza orchestras. There's all sorts of disco days. Worcester Racecourse has got stuff on. Let's look at the good stuff. There's the Isle of Wight Festival. Oh, the Sausage and Cider Isle of Wight Festival. Cambridge Rocks. Cafe Mambo in Reading Park. Oh, there you go, Chris. I saw this the other day. I thought of you. Reading... somewhere Reading, you can go to Cafe Mambo in Ibiza for £3.50 if you know someone who's got a blue light card, and there's loads of people on there. Where's the one I looked at earlier? There was some added today. Scouting for Girls, if you live in Cleethorpes. Oh, that's not far from Chris's Caravan, Cleethorpes. They've got Scouting for Girls there, Heather Small, Sagala. Karen Harden, loads of people like that, and the tickets for that are £1.50. £1.50, I love it. And the Earlham Park one in Norwich is £5 booking fee, and that's it. So yeah, and there's loads of people there. And there was something added to that. There was one on there for the Sausage and Cider Festival in Reading. Chris Moyles is there, Pat Sharp, and then loads of tribute bands. And that one is £5.95 for your ticket. But you have to go with someone who's got the blue light card. Oh, there's loads in there. Trance in the Woods. There's loads of things I never even heard of. Rum and Reggae Fest in Glasgow. Oh my God, there's so much stuff on there. Loads and loads of stuff. Go and have a little look if you know someone on the blue light. Then, yeah, it's well worth having a look. You can save a fortune and get some really cheap days out. And we have a legend listen to us this morning. I can't believe this. What's he doing up this early? I thought he didn't get up till about 6 o'clock at night. We have got the legend as Alan Ross. He says, "All right there, Bonnie lad." I don't even know if that's the... I can't do his accent. If you say why I man, you go, "All right, bunny lad." I can't do accents. Alan says, "My wife says I'm disgusting because I mix Marmite with beans or tomato soup. Just gives it that extra bit of flavour." There's nothing wrong with that. I like Marmite on everything. Oh, everyone else hates it in this house. Oh, I love a bit of Marmite. I put Marmite with beans on toast. Do you know what I do? Alan, I don't even put butter. Oh my God, it's 10:43. I'm rabbiting on so much here. Like, who cares? I don't even put butter on my toast. I put a massive layer of Marmite. Then I'm a bit of a kid. I get them beans and sausages in a tin. So I'll have like two bits of toast, a massive dollop of Marmite spread over instead of butter. My voice is going now. That could be a good thing. And then I have beans and sausages in a tin. Oh, it's the best. My uncle used to buy the really cheap beans from Lidl's, and then he just put a little tiny bit of butter with it, and he said they taste like Heinz, just with, you know, a little tiny bit of butter. But yeah, there you go. There's nothing wrong with that, Alan. Alan, would you like to do the instant noodles with chunky chicken and mint sauce challenge? I dare you. There is absolutely banging. Absolutely banging. He said, as for meeting up, he said, we need to arrange another invasion of Chris Reardon's karaoke, preferably when I'm available. Yeah, but you don't get out of bed till 6 p.m. Actually, saying that, he would be able to do it, wouldn't he? Yeah, we all need to do another meetup. I don't know how to do it around my birthday or what I'm doing. Flash, when are you going there? We need to. It's really hard, isn't it? Especially when you've got kids and exams and stuff and all sorts of stuff going on. When do you go and who can go the most and get the most people there? Anyway, we will arrange something off the air, another meetup. It'd be lovely to meet Alan, the legend who's on Midnights. Here on Reach On Air. Well, it will happen at some point. It will happen at some point. But, look, we need to do other things. We've got other things going on here at the minute. I keep talking about our blooming social lives. Look, we've got a radio show to do. We're doing Name That Tune. Two bars. We've only got one person who's got it right so far. So I think we're going to have to give you a little bit of a helping hand. Who is this one? And we're going to increase it now to... We're going to increase it to 8 bars. Who is this? And I think Alan Ross would probably be pleased that he's actually recognised probably 2 songs from today's playlist as well. Because he says that I play a load of weird music. Because Alan's stuck in the 80s, you see. He doesn't know any music after 1989. He thinks that's it. He didn't realise that they still carried on releasing music. Anyway, I think even Alan might know that one. Who is that? Let us know on the instant messenger right now. Yep, fade that one down. There you go. Right, I've got 10 million things going on at the same time here. Let's reset that. God, all this stuff that goes on. All this stuff that goes on. It's wonderful, isn't it? Right, come on, get your answers in then. Where are you? Lesby Avenue, get your answers in. We'll give you a shout out on the radio. Where are you?
1: Where are you?
0: Lesby Avenue.
1: Lesby Avenue!
0: Right, okay. Let's have a look down the list then. Who we got? Flash was first in this morning. I knew it. I knew Flash would get this. Oasis, some might say. Obviously, mad for it, yes. Roy says it's Oasis, but I don't know the song. Oh my God, are you absolutely joking me? Roy says Paul and Lou will get it. Well, they haven't messaged in yet. So, no, that's it. So, Flash is right this morning. Even Alan didn't know that. Well, of course he didn't know that, because that was 1995. He stopped buying records in 1989. Well done to Flash this morning. Who got it right? It was, of course... Oasis, mad for it. He told me earlier that someone got tickets. They're meant to be like £500 for Oasis last year, last summer at Wembley. He got them right about £80 or something, I think he said. Yeah, hold out to the end, you never know. People get ill and stuff happens, don't they? I wish I'd have gone to that, but I just can't justify the price of what they wanted to charge. I'd have paid £80 for it, oh, definitely, yeah. Anyway, today's Name That Tune, it was of course the brilliant Oasis right here on Reach On Air. And it is, some might

0: There you go, the brilliant Oasis, and some might say here on Reach On Air. I was going to play the new Melanie C one this morning, but I've literally run out of time to play that, so we'll have to stick that on the playlist for next time. We've had some more messages come in. Before we go, let's have a little look. Paul and Lou, are you taking requests today? Yes, sir. There is an amazing song by Flea out of the Red Hot Chili Peppers and Tom York called Traffic Lights. Flea has a jazz album out. It's a bit weird. It's so good. You'd love it. I will stick that on the list to have a little listen to after the show. Thank you, Paul and Lou, but definitely I ain't got time to grab that one today. I run out of time because I've been chattering on so much, but thank you, that is highlighted on my bit of paper. Flash says, on the subject of random food, oh yes, I had scrambled eggs on Marmite toast this morning. Yeah, there's nothing wrong with that. He says you've got to have the Tesco salt and pepper baguettes. Oh, I've had them. They are nice. They are very nice. Get the cheesy loaf of bread as well. They do like a cheesy loaf of bread. Oh, it's the best. Lidl's do the best ever cheese rolls, cheese topped rolls. They are the best thing ever, I'm telling you. And you get loads of cheese in them. They're really nice. We had plans to go to the karaoke end of the month, but it's all fallen through. It's easy for us to get there. Just hope everyone else can hope we get everyone else available. Expensive travel for a lot of people going to London. Yeah, it's cheap to get there. It's only 27 quid. It's the accommodation that costs a lot, isn't it? It's the staying over it costs a lot. But it will happen eventually. It will happen eventually. We've got all summer to go yet. We'll all meet up at some point. Flash says, rumour has it Oasis are doing 10 nights at Nebworth next summer. Oh, I couldn't think of nothing worse. No, not in a... I don't mind in a stadium, but not in a field. I don't think I could do that. No, I'd just be going, oh, I need the toilet. I wouldn't dare drink nothing, so I'd just end up needing a toilet. And I think that is it. There was one more. No, that is it. That is it. There was one from Alan, I think, that I've missed. Where is that? No, there isn't. I think that's it. Right, what time is it? Oh, this is going to end nicely. Oh, Derek Martin, that's it. I was going to say, Derek Martin is coming up next for you. You can always tell when it's getting near the end of the show, can't you? Because I always rush at the end of the show. But yeah, Derek Martin is in the Republic of Ireland. He is ready and waiting for you. He'll be on just after the Reach On Air news.
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0: But we're going to end today's show with a nice mellow one. It's been a hyper show. Thank you very much for all your messages. We're going to leave you with a little bit of Shola Ammer, and I'll be back on Monday.

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1: Polls are open for local elections across the country. In England, thousands of council seats are being contested, as are some mayoral positions. Voters in Scotland and Wales are also voting for representatives in their national parliaments. Two people who were on board the cruise linked to a hantavirus outbreak are self-isolating after returning to the UK. Phil Towers has more.
2: The UK Health Security Agency says neither of the two are reporting symptoms, but a number of their close contacts are also being offered support and are isolating. They're also looking to trace those who are on the same flight and stress that the risk to the public is very low. Meanwhile, British man Martin Anstey, who was medically evacuated from the ship yesterday, says that he is doing okay.
1: Oil company Shell have announced a surge in profits thanks to the Iran war. They reported earnings of just under $7 billion in the first 3 months of the year, nearly 25% higher than a year ago. And a number of train services across southern England have been disrupted due to a radio system fault. It's expected to last for the rest of the day. From Radio News Hub, I'm Frankie Hessein.
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Good morning, welcome to the Music Hour with me, DJ Derek, coming to you live from the Home Office studio in the Republic of Ireland. It's a dull and cloudy, chilly enough Republic of Ireland, I have to say. It could be nicer. It's been warm. It's been sunny but cold the last couple of days. First of all, I'd like to start off the show today by saying thanks to Ross for his show, an excellent show as always. I haven't heard that Shola Ama song in quite a while, so it was quite a chilled out song there to start my show, but to end Ross's show. Had a message in from Flash. He says, "Morning, Derek. Morning, Flash. Good to have you on board. And if you want to do like Flash and get in touch with the show, you can do so through the Reach On Air message system. I have a poll up today. The poll is, are the music charts relevant today? So the options are yes, no, or I don't follow music after 1999, or I don't follow music after the year 2009. So at the moment, it's 50-50 between yes and I don't follow music after 1999. Reason I put that poll up is because here on Reach On Air, we have Alan Ross does the 80s chart show, and then Flash does his noughties chart show, which is on this evening, I believe. Looking forward to it. Hopefully I'll be able to get tuned into it this evening. So the first song I'm going to start off with today, it is Adele with Set Fire to the Rain.

That was Adele with Set Fire to the Rain. And Ross has sent us in a message. He says, oh no, you set fire to Lorraine. It does sound a bit like that, I suppose. Yeah, definitely does. So I hope everybody's keeping well today. I'm certainly well. I'm enjoying the show so far. So next song I'm gonna play, it's Broken Arrows from Avicii. And then I'm going to give out the first music question after Avicii.

That was Avicii with Broken Arrows. So I had another message in there from Roy. He said, "Morning, Derek. Hope all is well. All's good with me, Roy. Good to have you on board. I hope you're keeping well. I hope everything's good with you as well. And I hope you're having a good day." So before I play the next song, I'm going to give out the first music question today. So the first music question is, the Arctic Monkeys were formed in which UK city? So the Arctic Monkeys were formed in which UK city? So if you want to have a go at that and send your answers in through the Reach On Air message system, you're welcome. Have a go, and I'll keep it open for maybe a couple of songs, depending on the answers that we get through. And the next song I'm playing is Bruce Springsteen with My Hometown.

That was Bruce Springsteen there with My Hometown. A bit of a slower one there from Bruce. But while that one was playing, I had a look at our poll. Poll says, are the music charts relevant today? So at the minute, winning is yes with 60% of the vote. But closely followed with the remaining 40% of the vote is I don't follow music after 1999. So we'll keep the poll open until maybe, keep it open till maybe 11:30, something like that. We'll keep it open for another little while. See if we get any more votes in. Got a message in from DJ Tim. He says, good morning, Derek. Listening in between work calls. Well, welcome on board, Tim. And hopefully the music and the show will keep you sane during your workday. I do that sometimes if I can to listen to Reach shows when I'm working. But if I get a call, then I have to turn it off and I'll miss a chunk in the middle. Or miss an answer to like a feature, to a true or false, or to a question or something. So then I still have to go back and listen to the whole show. And then in reference to the poll, Ross said, I still get excited looking down the new release schedule and seeing what's popular in the charts. Yeah, like some of the, don't get me wrong, a lot of the older music is good, and I what I would use to find the new music for this show, I think it's the same. I think Chris uses it as well. The new music playlist that comes out on a Friday on Spotify. But sometimes there could be like 100 artists on that, and out of the 100, when you could be lucky to recognize 10. I don't know if that's a case that you're getting old or not, but that's just me anyway. And I don't know, I can be very nostalgic when it comes to music and looking back, particularly, I don't know, the 80s music. I think I like the 80s music. Then sometimes I think I don't know if I really like the 90s music, and then I'll hear some songs from the 90s and I think, oh yeah, they're good. And then at the moment Flash is doing the Naughties chart show, and then with that chart show, and then I'm going, oh, these songs are so good. I've missed these songs so much. And then Ross has sent me in a message. He says, I use the official charts website new release schedule. That's something I might have a look at that one and see, can I see anything any different? And that one is a good one to have on board. So Flash has sent a message as well. He said, I still get excited listening to the official charts. Some new music is great. No, don't get me wrong. There is some of the new music is very good as well. Sometimes I feel like I kind of try and split my show here 50-50. I try to have like the newer music and some of the older music in it as well. So I'm going to keep the trivia question open for one more song. Roy has given me an answer, but I'm not going to read it out because it's the right answer, Roy, just to let you know. So the question was, the Arctic Monkeys formed in which UK city? I'm going to give out the answer after Calvin Harris and Ellie Goulding with Outside.

That was Calvin Harris with Ellie Goulding with Outside. I can say it's not too nice outside at the moment. If the clouds burned off and the sun came out, it might be a bit nicer. So as I promised, I'm going to give out the answer to our music question. So the question was, what city was the Arctic Monkeys formed in? Basically, I'll phrase it better than it's phrased on my question sheet. So at first in was Rye at 11:12. He said Sheffield. Well done, Rye. You're first in there with the correct answer. And Ross came in 11:20 with Sheffield as well. So I will play one more song, which is Evacuate the Dance Floor with Cascada, and I will then give out the next, our second music question.

as Cascada would evacuate the dance floor. Flash came in with, he said, Sheffield, sorry, I missed the question. That's no worries, Flash. Yeah, no, it is Sheffield. The Arctic Monkeys were formed in Sheffield. So the next question is, it's either an easy or a hard one, depending on how interested you are in music, I suppose. For some reason, I would have known this one anyway. Without even having the question answer in front of me. It says, which band are best remembered for their hit from 1995, You're Gorgeous? Which band are best remembered for their hit from 1995, You're Gorgeous? So if you want to get your answers in there on the Reach On Air message system, the next song is going to be Ed Sheeran with Don't.

That was Ed Sheeran with Don't. So had a couple of answers in for that last trivia question. Flash came in at 11:28. He said, is it Baby Bell? So close, Flash. The baby bit is correct. It's something else, though. But Roy has the right answer there at 11:28. So I'm going to leave it open. I'm going to leave this trivia question open for one more song, which is Coldplay Yellow. It is what band are best remembered for their hit from 1995? From 1995, You're Gorgeous. I can confirm Roy has the correct answer in here already, but if anyone else, Flash, Baby Bell is so close, he's a couple of letters wrong in the second word. And I'll give out the answer after Coldplay.

0: That was Coldplay with Yellow. I think that was one of their very first songs. We're not sure what year it was actually out, but I remember the video was in black and white, and Chris Martin was on the walking on the beach in the rain singing the song. So it closed off the poll while that song was playing. So the poll question was, are the music charts relevant today? So the winner of the poll with 60% of the vote was yes. We got zero votes for no. And I Don't Follow Music After 1999 was 40% of the vote. And I Don't Follow Music After 2009, there was like zero votes. So in regards to the band that had the hit with You're Gorgeous, so I had a couple of messages in. So Flash did have a go. He said Baby Bell, but he has now subsequently corrected himself. Roy was first in. So of course the answer for the song You're Gorgeous, it's Baby Bird. And so Roy said it at 11:28, Baby Bird. And at 11:33, Flash said Baby Bird. He said, yeah, Cheese is the Baby Bell. Yeah, I think that's what you're thinking of, Flash. I think that's what you're thinking of. So I'm going to try something here. I was listening back to one of the shows on Reach On Air, and it's actually Flash's show. He's on this evening at 8 p.m, I believe, this evening with the... We'll have a look at the schedule anyway in a little while. So I don't know if this is going to crash my system or not. I had to take a little snip of something he actually said, and I don't know if you're going to be able to hear it, because I think the audio is a bit low quality, but that was my fault. He was doing the chart countdown in one of the shows, and I'll just play it for you and see what you think, like what you think he said wrong. Just going to play it here. Hopefully it'll play. Okay, I don't think that wants to play at my system.
1: 23 this week, down 6. It's Santa featuring Rob Thomas with Smooth. And at 22, down 8, it's Westlife and Fall Again. We've got another new entry at number 21. And this one.
0: Yeah, so I'll just play it again. I don't know if you can hear that. I can hear what he said. He says... My system's trying to play. My laptop is acting up.
1: 23 this week, down 6. It's Santa featuring Rob Thomas with Smooth. And at 22, down 8, it's Westlife and Fall Again. We've got another new entry at number 21. And this one.
0: I think what Flash meant to say was Santana, not Santa. So a bit shocked to hear that Santa was in the chart in the year 2000. This is the particular song that he meant, I think. I'm gonna play it on now.

That was Santana and Rob Thomas with Smooth. It's from the year 2000, that song. Roy said, did he say Westlife is the best band in the world? No, Roy, he actually said it was. He said he was announcing that song Smooth, and he said Santa, and Flash has sent me in loads of Santa pictures and laughing faces. Yeah, I just thought it was really weird. He must have been like thinking about something else, or like it's obviously he's missing out like the end bit of the name, but it was, I just thought it was funny to say Santa was in the chart that time. So we're going to have a look at the schedule. Then we'll have a quick round of TV on the radio, because I don't know where the time has gone this morning. It's flying by. So on the schedule, at right after myself at midday, it's Reach for 10. So it's a Reach playlist show. At 1 p.m, it's Richard Steele with Recovered. And then there's playlists all the way up to 6 p.m. Then at 6 p.m, it's the Big Get Up Rewind Crone special with Harry. Now, if you didn't catch that the first time, it's very good and a very informative show about Crohn's, because I understand that Harry suffers with Crohn's disease. I actually, funnily enough, not funny in the Crohn's, not funny, but I actually listened to that. I had that show downloaded and for ages, and I only listened to it back there last week, I think. So I heard that show quite recently, and it is quite good. Then at 8 p.m, it's Flash with the Naughties Chart Show with Flash. Join in there for 2 hours of good fun, and he blocks the songs and you have to try and guess the new releases. Some of them done like so hard to remember back that far, like back 26 years. So that'll be the chart of this week in the year 2000. Then right after Flash, it's DJ Johnny with Unplugged and Live with Johnny. So at least it's a simple name, because some of Johnny's names of his shows can be a bit complicated to read. Then at 11 p.m. it's Reach for Everything. But as always, keep an eye on the schedule, because somebody could book a show last minute and it's an ever-changing schedule. And if anyone's interested to get signed up, you can very easy to get signed up through the Reach on Air website to do their own show and be on air here. And it's a good lot of good fun, very good for the head as well. Or if you've missed any shows during the last 14 days, you can go back and listen back on the Reach on Air replay section. It keeps the shows for 14 days. So the next song I'm going to play, it's one that's been played here heavily enough on Reach on Air by Tim. It's Match to the Petrol from Leah C, but it's a really, really good tune.

That was Leah C with Match to the Petrol. I forgot to give it the clue for the TV on the radio, so I'll give it out really quick and it'll be an easy one, and I'll just keep it open for the next song. So the clue is Grandpa gets a hearing aid and finally discovers what everyone has been saying about him, while Bart helps Lisa break into school to correct a mistake in her homework assignment. So it's a well-known animated TV program is the clue. So it says, Grandpa gets a hearing aid and finally discovers what everyone has been saying about him, while Bart helps Lisa break into school to correct a mistake in her homework assignment. So if anyone wants to have a go at that. We've had a message in there as well from DJ Tammy. Says, I was on a call and suddenly had Leah C blasting from Alexa when I turned it back up. Love this track. No, it is a great tune. And the other one, I think, is J20. And Leah C is really good as well on the show. As well, I heard it on Tim's show as well. It's really good. So if anyone wants to have a go with the TV on the radio, I'll keep it open for the next song. The next song is the new one from Alex Warren. It's called Fine Place to Die.

That was the new song from Alex Warren. It was Fine Place to Die, it's called. So Tim says, for the TV on the radio, he was the first in there at 11:53. He said, The Simpsons, I remember that episode. And Roy says, I was in the bath, just out now. He said, The Simpsons was the answer for the TV on the radio. That's correct. And he said, it's a lovely tune by Leah C. So that's all. I have to leave it there for today. That's all from me from the show today. Thank everyone for listening, and thank everyone for participating in all the games today. And

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1: Millions of people are heading to the polls today. They're open for local elections across the country. In England, thousands of council seats are being contested, as are some mayoral positions. Voters in Scotland and Wales are also voting for representatives in their national parliaments. Next, British passengers on board a hantavirus-hit cruise ship will be asked to self-isolate in the UK for 45 days. Frankie Hairsine has more.
2: They are the words of a health official as two Britons who already returned from the vessel continue to isolate at home. The UK Health Security Agency say neither of the two are reporting symptoms, but a number of their close contacts are being offered support and isolating as well. They're also looking to trace those who are on a flight with a confirmed case, and stress the risk to the public is very low.
1: And airlines will be increasing their flight capacity for flights to Budapest. It's to make room for Arsenal fans heading to the Champions League final. It's the Gunners' first appearance at this stage in 20 years. That's the latest from Radio News Hub. I'm Tanita Sims.
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1: British passengers on board the Hunter Virus hit cruise ship will be asked to self-isolate for 45 days. Two people are already doing so after returning from the ship. Frankie Hairsine has more.
2: The UK Health Security Agency are tracking down anyone who was on the same flight as a confirmed case, but stress the risk to the public is very low. Neither of those self-isolating are showing any symptoms. Yesterday, British man Martin Anstey was medically evacuated from the ship. His wife says it's been a traumatic few days, but he is doing better.
1: Next, oil giant Shell have reported a huge boost in their profits, thanks to soaring oil prices resulting from the Iran war. They announced underlying earnings of just under $7 billion, nearly a quarter higher than last year. And adolescents Stephen Graham and White Lotus actress Amy Lou Wood will be among the stars at the BAFTA TV Awards. The award ceremony on Sunday will be hosted by comedian Greg Davies and feature musical performances from Kat Burns and Aurora. That's the latest from Radio News Hub. I'm Tanita Sims.
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5: 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Playing you an hour of eclectic cover versions. And today I'm starting with Emmy the Great and her version of George Harrison's All Those Years Ago.

0: She and Him there with the cover of Buddy Holly's Oh Boy. Now I've been wanting to play this one for a while, and given it's my last show for who knows how long I can. This is Gene with the Beatles' Don't Let Me Down.
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3: This

REM, Love Is All Around, made famous by that excruciating period in 1994 when it was done by Wet and Wet and Wet. If you remember that, I feel your pain, but originally by the Troggs, of course. This is Hank Williams Jr. now and Big River.

Paramore there with a cover of The Cure's In Between Days. Here's The Jam doing the James Brown classic I Feel Good here on Reach On Air.

played The Jam doing a cover earlier. That was Noel Gallagher covering The Jam with To Be Someone. This is Gigawatts with the Suede Classic Animal Nitrate.

Well, that's all from me. Thank you for listening, and thanks for your messages over the years. Maybe I'll be back with a pre-recorded show one of these days, but I definitely can't do any more live shows for the foreseeable future. But I'll play you out now with the Manic Street Preachers with a Chris Farlow tune. And just like that tune, I'm out of time. Bye.

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1: British passengers on board a hantavirus hit cruise ship will be asked to self-isolate in the UK for 45 days. Frankie Hairsine has more.
2: They are the words of a health official as two Britons who already returned from the vessel continue to isolate at home. The UK Health Security Agency say neither of the two are reporting symptoms, but a number of their close contacts are being offered support and isolating as well. They're also looking to trace those who are on a flight with a confirmed case. And stress the risk to the public is very low.
1: Next, a third person has been arrested in connection with an attempted arson attack at Finchley Reform Synagogue in North London. The 19-year-old man was arrested at an address in Portsmouth on suspicion of attempted arson as part of an investigation being led by the counter-terrorism police. And Saturday Night Live UK has received the green light for a second series. The British incarnation of the NBC sketch comedy show will return for 12 more episodes following its premiere in March. That's the latest from Radio News Hub. I'm Tanita Sims.
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1: British passengers on board the Hunter virus hit cruise ship will be asked to self-isolate for 45 days. Two people are already doing so after returning from the ship. Frankie Hersine has more.
2: The UK Health Security Agency are tracking down anyone who was on the same flight as a confirmed case, but stress the risk to the public is very low. Neither of those self-isolating are showing any symptoms. Yesterday, British man Martin Anstey was medically evacuated from the ship. His wife says it's been a traumatic few days, but he is doing better.
1: Next, a third person has been arrested in connection with an attempted arson attack at Finchley Reform Synagogue in North London. The 19-year-old man was arrested at an address in Portsmouth. He's on suspicion of attempted arson as part of an investigation being led by counter-terrorism police in London. And the Queen has been given the fan from her official coronation portrait to commemorate her historic crowning. Camilla opened the Fan Museum's new monarchy exhibition in Greenwich. That's the latest from Radio News Hub. I'm Tanita Sims.
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Why are expectations so high? Is it the bar I set, my arms I stretch, but I can't reach? A far cry from it, or it's in my grasp, but as soon as I grab squeeze, I lose my grip like the flying trapeze. Into the dark I plummet, now the sky's blackening. I know the mark's high, butterflies rip apart my stomach, knowing that no matter what bars I come with, you're gonna heart gripe, and that's a hard fight getting to swallow. So I scrap these as pressure increases like khakis. I feel the ice cracking because

It's the curse of the standard that the first of the Mathers disc set. Always in search of the verse that I haven't spit yet. Will this step just be another misstep to tarnish whatever the legacy, love, or respect I've garnered? The rhyme has to be perfect, the delivery flawless. And it always feels like I'm hitting the mark till I go sit in the car, listen and pick it apart. Like this shit is garbage. God's given me all this, still I feel no different regardless. Kids look to me as a god, this is retarded. If only they knew, it's a facade and it's exhaustive. And I try not to listen to nonsense, but if you bitches are trying to strip me of my confidence, mission accomplished. I'm not Godson, Nas, Rakim, Pac, Big James, Todd Smith, and I'm not Prince. So

It's true, I'm a Rubik's, a beautiful mess. At times juvenile, yes, I goof and I jest. A flawed human, I guess, but I'm doing my best to not ruin your expectations and meet him. But first, the speed him verse. Now Big Sean, he's going too fast. Is he gonna shout or curse out his mom? There was a time I had the world by the balls eating out my palm. Every album song I was on, and now I'm getting clowned and frowned on. But the only one who's looking down on me that matters now's Deshaun. Am I lucky to be around this long? Begs the question though, especially after the methadone is yesterday fades and the Dresden home is burnt to the ground and all that's left of my house is lawn. The crowds are gone and it's time to wash out the blonde. Sales decline, the curtains drawn, they're closing the set. I'm still poking my head from out behind. And everyone who has doubt, remind. Now take your best rhyme, outdo it, now do it 1,000 times. Now let them tell you the world no longer cares or gives a fuck about your rhymes. And as I grow out of sight, out of mind, I might go out of mind. 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But when I do fall from these heights, though, I'll be fine.

0: 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So me and you are not alike. I wrote Stan.
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1: The cruise ship at the centre of a hantavirus outbreak is heading towards the Canary Islands. Five cases have now been confirmed on board the MV Hondius. Two British nationals who disembarked the ship on the 24th of April in St Helena are now self-isolating in the UK. Dr. Tedros Adhanom Ghebreyesus from the World Health Organization is confident the outbreak can be contained.
2: We assess the risk to the people of the Canary Islands as low. All passengers have been asked to stay in their cabins, and anyone who shows symptoms will be isolated immediately.
1: Superdry founder James Holder's been jailed for 8 years for rape. The 54-year-old attacked a woman in her flat after a night out in May 2022. Donald Trump insists the war with Iran will be over quickly. It comes as Tehran says a proposal is still being considered. And millions of people are heading to the polls for local elections across the country. Polls close tonight at 10 o'clock. That's the latest from Radio News Hub. I'm David Hall.
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1: Medical experts insist the hantavirus outbreak is not the start of a pandemic. Five cases on board MV Hondius have now been confirmed. Two British nationals who disembarked the ship at the end of April are now self-isolating in the UK. Dr. Maria van Kerkhove from the World Health Organization is confident things are under control.
2: There may be some coughing, there may be some aerosolizing procedures that may be done, and of course that's where we would require higher level care. So this is not COVID, this is not influenza, it spreads very, very differently. So there are different precautions that people are taking.
1: A man's been arrested for allegedly threatening Andrew Mountbatten Windsor near his new home on the Sandringham estate. Norfolk police say the former prince was out walking his dogs when he was confronted by a man who was sitting in a car. Millions of people are heading to the polls. They're open for local elections across the country. And the only way is Essex star Jake Hall has died in Spain at the age of 35. That's the latest from Radio News Hub. I'm David Hall.
3: 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If you've had car finance, you could be owed money. Drivers were charged hidden commissions on PCP and HP deals, pushing up monthly payments without their knowledge. 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We handle everything. 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

0: doing everything possible to take the public health measures. So the overall risk from our side is minimal, but we know that people have a long incubation period. So we have a clear guidance, then we'll get more details from the team on the ship. It's a low risk.
1: Superdry co-founder James Holder's been jailed for 8 years for rape. The 54-year-old attacked a woman in her flat after a night out in 2022. Major disruption on some rail services in southern England is expected to continue for the next few hours. Millions of people have been voting in local elections across the country. Polls close tonight at 10 o'clock. And Sir David Attenborough's thanked fans for wishing him a happy 100th birthday. That's the latest from Radio News Hub. I'm David Hall.
2: 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But then came unexpected site fee increases. And that was before the dramatic loss in value. If you bought a home on a holiday park in the UK, you may have been missold. 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

and welcome to a very special episode of the Big Crones Up. Yes, I'm going to be doing a special little show, special edition of the Big Get Up for Crohn's disease. As many of you probably realised, I haven't been on Reach On Air very much recently. I do apologise for not being here and not being live. Yes, I've had a few pre-records on, but I thought I'd do this show so you got an understanding why I've not been here and also raise awareness for Crohn's disease and colitis. So we're going to be doing that today. We're going to play in some heartwarming songs, some reflective songs, I can't think of the word. Unbelievable. some reflective songs, some inspirational, there we go, some inspirational songs. Also giving you some facts on Crohn's disease, telling you where you can get more information and things like that. So, Crohn's disease is a lifelong condition that causes inflammation of the digestive system. So that is all the way from your mouth, all the way to your butt. it's part of the group of illnesses called inflammatory bowel disease. Yes, we're going to make this

0: Exciting. Crohn's can affect any part of the gut and symptoms often come and go. Yes, they do. I can attest to that. So yes, I have Crohn's disease, if I don't think I said that. Yes, so that's why part of the reason I've not been here is because I've been a bit poorly. So yes, I will be back live very, very soon. But yes, so with painful flare-ups and periods of remission, there is no cure to it. No, there isn't. But with the right treatment, many people manage their symptoms. Yes, we do. So currently, I take a tablet, but I'm moving on to injections, which hopefully, fingers crossed, will make me feel better. So it's just about managing symptoms. But little things can affect your Crohn's disease. So I've had an ear infection, a tooth infection. That just makes your body go, what's going on? And start attacking itself. So yes, that's why I've not been here. So we're going to do a very special episode of the Big Get Up today. It's going to be called the Big Crohn's Up. And I have a little informational jingle. Yes, I do.
1: 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Visit Crohn's and Colitis who can't for more information.
0: Yeah, so you can go on Crohn's and Colitis UK online, and I've got the thing in my link in on Facebook, on my Facebook page, A Big Get Up with Harry. It's also on the Reach On Air website. I've been able to. I'd just like a massive thanks to Craig and the management of Reach On Air for letting me do this show. So let's get some tunes on. As I said, they're going to be inspirational, they're going to be reflective, and this is the first one. It's a bit of Coldplay and Fix You.